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1: Coming up in just a few minutes, got Mariah the Scientist and Callie Uchis with Is It a Crime? 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

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Drake, Too Hard for the Radio is coming up. Plus, Kendrick and SZA with Luther and Chance the Rapper, No Problem. And hands down, the biggest, most anticipated tour of the year, that R&B tour with Chris Brown and Usher, okay? You know everybody is trying to be there, and we would love to give you that experience. September 25th, they are taking over LA. So you plus the guests, we want to fly you over there and give you that VIP treatment, hotel accommodations, airfare. You will get hooked up with VIP tickets. But the best part is that you are actually going to head backstage to meet Chris Brown and Usher Raymond in person. Yes, baby. So you know whoever you take with you, they got to be a real one, okay? Make sure you head over to our website, iHeart.com. On the

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Keeping those good vibes going for you on your Sunday. I'm Roxy Romeo. Here's Kendrick and SZA Luther. After that, got Chance the Rapper with No Problem.

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What's up, it's Ariel with you on this Monday morning. Young Miami spin that headed in your direction. So is Usher Confessions and music you may have missed. I'll catch you up, don't worry, right now. Johnny Venus, thanks for listening and happy Monday.

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1: What's up? It's Ariel with you on this Monday morning. Just in case you missed it, T.I. has announced when his final album is going to drop. We'll talk more next.

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0: 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Hey, it's Ariel, keeping that playlist rolling to Brent Fayez. Next, happy Monday. Before you know it, it'll be Friday. I know I'm a little ahead of the game, but I'm excited about T.I.'s album, Kill the King, that's going to drop on Friday. Yeah. Okay, Mr. Him, Let Him Know. Both of those were songs that very much gave us summer 2006, right? And the girls had already said 2016, 2006, they were so back. Okay, cool. See, I said, I see that. And that's how I'm going to drop this album, to make it feel like it's 2006 all over again. I cannot wait to hear that album Friday, and I'm sure you can either.
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What's up? It's Ariel with you on this Monday morning. Still got Nicki Minaj and Twista headed in your direction. June is Pride Month, and you know what else it is? Where the announcement of the Rocky Horror Picture Show coming to Vegas is going to be. We'll get into those details next because you'll be able to see it at the Sphere. In the meantime, giving y'all Jezebel. Thanks for listening.

Real 95.9. Johnny Vina is going to kick off the next set of back-to-back music on our Monday together. What's up? 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So, community members, gather around. I got something to tell us. Do you know Rocky Horror Picture Show was coming to the Las Vegas Sphere? Now, already up there is the Wizard of Oz. Okay, real cute for them. 25 minutes was cut out of it and some of the musical numbers, so I'm hoping the Rocky Horror Picture Show does not get the same thing because every piece of music is very integral to the Rocky Horror Picture Show experience. I'm just excited to know that it's coming to the Sphere. That ain't until 2027, but just know it's happening. Youngstown.

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0: 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What's up, it's Ariel. In fact, let's talk to y'all's new album next. Right now, listen to him.
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Let's keep this music rolling on our Monday together. G Herbo, Young Miami, spin that. In fact, we got your chance to spend $2,500 traveling wherever you want to go in the U.S. of A for the 250th birthday of America. I'll give you more details straight ahead. In the meantime, Tim's what you need.

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What's up, it's Ariel with you on this Monday morning. Still got Summer Walker and Chris Brown headed in your direction. You can get at me with whatever you want to hear on all socials. I'm OL Yeah.

0: I hear you. All right. And then this morning, there's images of the National Guard. They are now patrolling the reflecting pool to keep vandals away from it, apparently. Right. And so coming up at 7, a warning for millions of borrowers. The student loan grace period is ending and the government is ready to collect. We'll talk about it at 7.
1: All right. Everybody else, get it off your chest. 800-585-1051. If you need to vent, hit us up now. It's The Breakfast Club. Good morning.
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0: Dealing with wet roads this morning, be careful. Give yourself some extra time. Right now, things are light and moving okay on 80, 680, 11, 711, and the Turnpike. There's road work blocking Route 7 southbound in between 62 and 80. See any problems? Call 330-305-1159. I'm Pat Butler from the Total Traffic Center.
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2: Steady rain early this morning will become more scattered as the day goes on, but still, off and on showers and even the chance of thunderstorms throughout the day. Temperatures in the low 70s. Any rain chances will begin to decrease through your Monday night. Overnight lows dropping into the mid-50s. In the Storm Team 27 Weather Center, I'm meteorologist Craig Zybert.
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2: Hello, who's this?
3: Hi, this is Queen from Baltimore.
2: What's up, Queen from Baltimore? Get off your chest.
3: Good morning. I'm calling to get off my chest about DJ.
4: DJ who?
3: Why do you always have to announce that Jess Elias is late all the time?
4: Why do older people call Envy DJ?
2: I don't know.
4: His first name is like DJ.
2: Because it's like first and last name. DJ and Envy, so they just go DJ. It's all good. She's here now.
3: Okay.
2: Because you got to say, hey, Jess, how you doing? So if I can't say, hey, Jess, how you doing, what do you want me to say?
3: You just say, good morning, USA. However you say it, DJ Envy, Calamine, and Jess Elias. Welcome to the show or whatever you say. You don't need to announce that he is late all the time. She's trying to get a legal call. No,
4: but then when people don't hear her talk, they're going to be like, man, Jess don't never be saying nothing.
5: Right.
4: So we got to say she's not here.
2: We got to say she's not here.
5: Thank you, Queen. I appreciate it because they do not have to announce that.
2: I don't know.
3: They do not. And another thing, yes, you need to take your time so you can get in there on time.
5: Yes, ma'am. Please,
3: because when you went to your son's graduation,
5: yes,
3: that Friday, girl, that show was so boring. I'm telling you, you messed up. I'm telling you, you make so sweet. You need to get in there on time.
5: Yes, ma'am. Okay. I am trying. Yes,
2: that's,
5: ma'am.
2: That's
5: I got
2: the conversation,
5: Queen.
2: To Queen. You should be yelling at me.
5: She comes
2: back
5: at her. Be on time and don't announce that I'm late.
3: Yes, Charlamagne.
4: I don't want to hear nothing you got to say. I ain't asked for nothing from none of your critique. I don't want to hear nothing you got to say.
3: It's not bad. But you know that the reason why you pick with Lauren and Jeff because you really adore those young ladies. And you love them for real. And you like a big brother to them. So you don't want to really say, oh my God, you look nice today or something like that. So you try to find their flaws.
5: You try to find out flaws.
2: Thank you, Queen.
4: Right. Trying to find out. Like this morning, I told Jess she looked like the woman from the New Year.
5: But it wasn't. Oh, you look nice, Jess. Damn.
2: I said you look nice.
5: Thank you, Envy.
2: This one here,
4: because she looked like the woman from the New Year, New Me meme. I ain't never thought about whether she looked nice or not.
2: Hello, who's this?
6: Good morning. This is Cooter from Toledo, Ohio.
2: Cooter, what's up? Get off your chest.
5: Cooter, not Cooter.
6: Hey, what's going on?
2: Is your name Cooter or Scooter?
5: Scooter.
6: Cooter.
4: Good morning, Cooter.
5: Oh, Cooter. Wow.
2: What's up,
6: hey,
2: Cooter?
6: What's going on, my people?
2: What's up,
6: I just want to give a shout out to Mr. and Mrs. Edwards off there on Tecumseh in Toledo, Ohio, doing a Father's Day festivity. She had everybody, all the fathers, give free massages.
2: Okay.
6: 15-minute massages.
4: Oh, that's dope.
6: And I want to give a shout out to my kids, Mark, Anissa, and Sincere, for giving a father good relaxation for the day.
4: That's dope, man. 15-minute massage ain't enough, though. 15-minute massage,
5: know, right?
4: We just getting started, bro.
6: It's just a gesture, man. You can't beat it, complain about free massages.
4: Yes, sir.
2: Get it off your chest. 800-585-1051. If you need to vent, hit us up now. It's The Breakfast Club. Good morning.
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0: clap, let it clap. 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
1: Spread it, that, you know
0: like
1: what I'm
0: you
1: saying?
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1: you know
0: case

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0: So, about last night. Here's how it went down.
1: Last night. It's Way Up with Angela Yee. Today's June 22nd. So, happy June 22nd. Jordan Fisher is here with
2: me. What up, suckers? It's Gangsta Chef.
3: What's up?
1: And that's relevant because the 23rd tomorrow, your special will be on YouTube, Bits and Pieces.
3: That's right, Bits and Pieces, 8 p.m. Dropping on YouTube, the premiere, my first one, hour long.
1: So how was your weekend?
3: It was great. I was actually on the road. I was working. I was down in New Orleans. I was doing some shows down there at a club called Sports Drink. Great town. I love New Orleans. Great club. New Orleans isn't really like a big comedy town. They're a drinking and music town. So to have them like have this new comedy club down there and like get that scene really popping is dope. So they're fun. They're a fun crowd.
1: That's true. I've been in New Orleans a lot, and I don't think I've ever been to see comedy in New Orleans.
3: Nah, because you're busy in the street. People throwing beads and drinking, you know,
1: but that's probably a really good, the drinking hand grenades.
3: That's what I said. They drinking the hand grenades.
1: Said throwing
3: no,
1: them.
3: No, that, never
1: throwing
3: that. Never that. Yeah, they throwing them back.
1: Well, I was here Juneteenth. I hosted an event at Herbert Vaughn King Park, which is beautiful. It was a family-friendly event all day that the local city council does. Chio Say, who's my councilman, and this park, I walked there. It's near my house.
3: Nice.
1: So that was really nice to be able to do. And the mayor, Mom Donnie, came out.
3: Hey.
1: Yeah, so shout out to Rise Project, SOS Brooklyn, the Bed-Stuy Double Dutch Club, all of that. It was really fun. It was like an all day. And it was so well curated. I actually posted about it because I was so impressed with like all of the different activations they had. So shout out to everybody there. We had, obviously, they were watching the World Cup inside my coffee shop at Cup.
3: World Cup is going up.
1: World Cup at Cup.
3: Yeah, it's exciting. I never watched soccer, but I'm tuned in.
1: And then it was Father's Day yesterday, so my dad came over. Donnell Rawlings was there. He cooked all day Saturday. I feel like my house was just a rotating, like everybody coming in and leaving. But it was a nice holiday weekend. It was like nonstop kickbacks. Even on Juneteenth, I didn't go to bed till like 4 in the morning.
3: Oh, you was up.
1: Yeah, we were in the backyard listening to music. I was like, is this rude? But anyway, that was our weekend. Now it's time to hear what you got going on. 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Some of this could make it onto the stage.
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1: Yeah. 800-292-5150. 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
22: Morning commute. I do expect more widespread rain, steady rainfall through the first half of the day, becoming more scattered into the afternoon, highs in the low to mid 70s. Tonight, we're partly cloudy. We will start to see those clouds decrease as we head into Tuesday. Tuesday starting out in the 50s, climbing to the mid to upper 70s with mostly sunny skies in the afternoon. With your Storm Team 27 forecast, I'm meteorologist Hannah Erdman.
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1: Hey.
2: 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We up with Angela Yee is on.

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1: 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I got news.
2: This is the news that relates to you. These stories are flying under the radar.
0: All right, it's Way Up with Angela Yee. I'm here with Jordan Fisher, comedian.
3: What up, what up?
0: And let's get into some of these stories. So a record 25.2 million young adults in the U.S. now live with their parents.
3: It's hard out there.
0: This is according to Realtor.com. So that's about one in three Americans under the age of 35.
3: Man.
0: Is that wild?
3: It's wild, man. It's rough out there. It's hard being a homeowner. I'm trying to get one, too.
0: Well, listen, they're talking about rent, home prices, and student debt are the reasons why people are having to live with their parents right now.
3: I don't even see kids playing house anymore.
0: Now, one political strategist, Amicia Cross, said it's not by choice. They are broke.
3: Yeah. People be on Instagram, you got to get your hustle on, get your side hustle. You need one job.
0: It's so tough out there right now. I remember when I bought my first house, it was doable.
3: Man, I'm trying to get like you. I'm still trying to buy my first house.
0: Man, well, you guys should go check out this interview that I did on a Wealth Wednesday with NACA. Mm-hmm. And they actually, this organization helps people get into their first home, a home that you're going to live in, with no money down, the lowest interest rate you can possibly get, and no PMI, no mortgage insurance.
3: Okay, I need you
0: but
3: to
0: it's a
3: DM
0: process.
3: It.
0: I'm going to send it to you. Shout out to Bruce Marks, the CEO and founder, because I saw a lot of people in the comments saying, I bought my home through NACA. I bought my home, but it's a commitment. Like, you really have to take these financial courses. Mm-hmm. They're not going to put you in something that you can't afford, because that's another issue that people have.
3: Right.
0: And they also don't use your credit score. So they're going to just take a look at your past couple of years of payments made and rent and everything else, and they'll use that.
3: They just see if you pay your Netflix on time or something?
0: If you pay your Netflix on time.
3: Like, hey, we got a two-bedroom really nice for you right here.
0: All right, and Donald Trump. Speaking of spending money, he spent $14.7 million renovating the Lincoln Memorial reflecting pool in front of his house. And now he's saying that vandals sabotage that pool because people were making fun of it. I mean, it looks disgusting. It already looks like their mold has all grown back. And he's gotten people arrested, at least five people arrested in the alleged tampering of that. And according to Truth Social, Donald Trump wrote on there, please remember there's a 10-year prison sentence for the destruction or even the attempted destruction of such things, which will be fully enforced.
3: What's the prison sentence for everything else he's done, though?
0: None. But I want to say one person that got arrested said all he did was, like, touch the little, a piece that was peeling off, and they detained him for 5 hours.
3: Whoa.
0: So nobody's trying to destroy this pool. You just messed up and spent money for no reason. Yeah. You know how many homes people could have bought with that money
3: for
0: you
3: real?
0: Spent on doing a pool over?
3: Ugh.
0: All right, well, that is your Under the Radar. We do have the Way Up Mix at the top of the hour. Plus, we have Sleep Dr. Chris joining us. And he has a book out called Sweet Dreams. It's a children's book, but he gives great information on how you can sleep better and on sleep apnea and how to know if you're having some issues that could be a medical condition. All right, it's Way Up.
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25: 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Monday afternoon, looking like we're going to see a few scattered showers, even a rumble of thunder possible. Temperatures right in the low to mid 70s. Tonight, partly to mostly cloudy skies, temperatures falling into the mid 50s. But then we see more sunshine return as we head into Tuesday, temperatures in the mid to upper 70s. With your Storm Team 27 forecast, I'm meteorologist Hannah Erdman.
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0: It's been a perfect opening to the World Cup for Team USA. 2-0 after a 2-0 win Friday over Australia.
1: And the USA have done it. 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
0: The U.S. returns to action Thursday night in Los Angeles against Turkey. Meanwhile, Lionel Messi and Argentina are back at it today, facing Austria in Arlington, Texas.
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1: 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Yeah, she back at it. Bring in the Mac. We up with Angela Yee is on.

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17: Monday afternoon, looking like we're going to see a few scattered showers, even a rumble of thunder possible. Temperatures right in the low to mid 70s. Tonight, partly to mostly cloudy skies, temperatures falling into the mid 50s. But then we see more sunshine return as we head into Tuesday, temperatures in the mid to upper 70s. With your Storm Team 27 forecast, I'm meteorologist Hannah Erdman.
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20: 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Norway will take on Senegal in New Jersey after star Erling Haaland scored 2 goals in his tournament debut last week.
21: 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Meets the World Cup. The World Cup meets Erling Haaland.
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0: What's up? It's Way Up with Angela Yee and Jordan Fisher. Thanks for starting the week off with me.
3: Yeah, thanks for having me. 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
0: Yes, and go watch our full interview together on my YouTube channel, Way Up with Yee, and also check out Bits and Pieces.
3: Please do. Watch the special, y'all. It's on YouTube tomorrow night at 8 p.m., June 23rd, Bits and Pieces.
0: Yeah, have some fun. Laugh like I did when I was watching it.
3: Right.
0: And also, thank you to Sleep Dr. Chris for joining us. You can watch his full interview on my YouTube channel as well. Way Up with Yee. You could watch Jordan on YouTube as well.
3: Yeah. Yeah.
0: Bits and Pieces.
3: Bits and Pieces. June 23rd, 8 p.m.
0: I know that's right. And this is your show, so you have the last word.
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25: Monday afternoon, looking like we're going to see a few scattered showers, even a rumble of thunder possible. Temperatures right in the low to mid 70s. Tonight, partly to mostly cloudy skies, temperatures falling into the mid 50s. But then we see more sunshine return as we head into Tuesday, temperatures in the mid to upper 70s. With your Storm Team 27 forecast, I'm meteorologist Hannah Erdman.
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28: 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Norway will take on Senegal in New Jersey after star Erling Haaland scored 2 goals in his tournament debut last week.
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1: 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You got a man. 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

0: 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The pop-up that said, hey, win your Usher Chris Brown meet and greet tickets. And I got to show people how to register right inside of the app. Open it up. 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
1: Uncle Phil, because he took in his nephew, bro, and really locked in.
0: So Uncle Phil is your final answer?
1: 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I would say Uncle Phil, bro.
0: Hey, I definitely appreciate you tapping in, man, one time. 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And really tapping back using the technology. 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
1: 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I definitely see you, brothers. Keep praying, keep pushing. 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